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their wedding. Anand Karaj, which is a blissful event, is a Sikh wedding. It's divided into four different parts, and I'll go over those parts for the Sangha that's attending the wedding today, Anand Karaj that is. Kevan and Kirandeep, they have attended the pre-Anand Karaj class, and I was their instructor, so I hope they remember all the teachings that were done in the class. But I'll go over everything that was taught to them. I'm sure they know everything, but let's revise everything for you and for everybody else who's attending. Bibi Kiran Kaur is the daughter of Sardar Praveen Singh Ji and Sardarni Veena Kaur Ji. And Kevan Patel is the son of Shri Pankaj Patel and Srimati Hema Patel. Anand Karaj, the Lama, were introduced to us by our third Guru, Guru Amar Das Ji, and were composed by our fourth Guru, Guru Ram Das Ji. It's on Ang 774, and it's written in Suhi Rag. As I mentioned in the class, Suhi Rags evokes the emotion of prem, love. That's why the Anand Karaj has to be done. And the Suhi Rag is supposed to be sung between the hours of 9 to 12, because it evokes that special feeling. Okay, and I'm so happy that you guys started your wedding before 12 o'clock. The Anand Karaj ceremony will start with Kita Lodiye Kam Suhar Pe Akhiye. Ragi Singh will sing the Shabad, followed by an Ardas, supplication. In this Ardas, Gyani Navneet Singh Ji will ask Agya, or permission from Vaheguru, to start this Anand Karaj. And in this Ardas, only Kevan and Kiran, you will stand up and your parents will stand up. Rest of the Sangat will stay seated. Okay? Ardas is always followed by a hukam nama. I hope you guys remember from the class, this is a special hukam nama. This is just for two of you. I hope you made somebody in charge of writing it down. If not, I will ask Gyani Ji to remember so we can find it for you if you ever need it. The Ardas will follow by hukam nama, as I mentioned, and right after the hukam nama, Ragi Singh will sing, Palledi Rasam will start, where the bride's father will come and take the palla from the left shoulder of Kevan and hand it over to the bride. And then the Ragi Singh will sing the song, will sing the Shabad, Palle Tende Lagi. Palla that signifies the commitment, not only to each other, but also to Waheguru, that you accept his teachings and you live by his teachings. Right after the Palle Di Rasam, the Lama will start. Gyaniji will first read each lam, and then the Ragi Singh will sing it. Once he's done reading, he will go like this to you. You will both do matha tik and then stand up. Once they start singing, Kevan, you will walk in front of her through the pillars. So I'll request the photographers to remove the cameras from here, because they will be walking through inside the pillars. And you will walk in front of her, and then she will follow you. Walk as slow as you want, or walk as fast as you want. They will sing how you walk. You don't have to worry about it. If you finish fast, you can come back and stand there and they will finish. If you walk slow, they will restart singing. So don't worry about it. Do walk as you want to walk. But in each law, as you do matatek, you're telling Waheguru that I accept your teachings. I accept what you're telling me. And when you come back, that's when you come back and you matatek and you say, I accept it. And then he will read the second law.
You do the Mathetek, you walk around, and then you come back and you'll do the Mathetek and you'll say, I accept this law as well, or your teaching as well. After the fourth law, you both will do Mathetek and sit down. Your Anandkara ceremony will be completed then. The Ragi Singh will sing 6 parties of Anand Sahib, followed by Shabad, Vyahoya Mere Bavla, and 2 more Shabads. And then there will be an Ardas. In this Ardas, Gyaniji will thank Vaheguru that everything went smoothly, and Shukrana for everybody who attended. Right after that, the Kara Prasad will be given to the entire Sangat, followed by our Sanasai Gurdwara has a tradition of giving Saropa to the newly buried, and that's when you let go of the Lama. Let go of the Palla, sorry. If you have any paperwork that you want Gyaniji to sign, make sure somebody's here. With that paperwork, he will sign it right after that. So now I request Ragi Singh to start the Shabad. Vaheguru Ji Ka Khalsa, Vaheguru Ji Ki Fateh.